at a table for two. It'll seem just like old times there in the candlelight. So I'm taking her memory

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1: This next song that I'm going to sing for you guys is a song called Too Much to Ask. It's a song that I wrote about this guy I had a crush on a couple of summers ago. He said that he'd call me and he didn't call me. And said that he'd do the whole I'm going to get to know you, hang out with you kind of thing. And he didn't bother. So this next song goes out to all the girls.